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1: Go ahead.
0: I just got back from the 17. She drives a red Kia Sorento SUV.
1: 10-4, see if you can reach the 17. 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
1: 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Looks like Morris might have eyes on her on the porch.
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0: Henry, Wisconsin, Sam Queen, Robert Lincoln, Young Boy Edward, SQRLYP. 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

0: Your patient information is a 68-year-old male with altered mental status. He is home alone. A caller was not in the apartment with him. The male is also on oxygen. I have an officer in route as well.
1: Amen.

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0: Chevy outside of 3524 90th Street. Your caller's going to be in a blue Chevy Cruze advising a male white in a wheelchair with an orange flag on it, blue hat and sunglasses is taking pictures of her vehicle. Looks like both these parties are on 911, and I'm overhearing the conversations, but it sounds like the male in the wheelchair believes this female ran a stop sign earlier and almost hit him, but did not confirm this was the same car.
1: From 17th and Morton.
2: 15, you can just tag my call. 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

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Okay, ça va. Move along. You can put us both 10-8. Hi, copy. Copy.

0: concern.
1: It's going to be a 2300 North Sylvania Avenue, unknown which business. There's a vehicle on fire, lots of smoke coming from a work truck. I guess the caller doesn't see flames, just lots of black smoke. There's someone in the truck.
0: 29.
2: Attention Union Grove Fire, respond 2300 North Sylvania Avenue, the Chef Tech Truck Repair. 17 isn't sure of which business it is, but there's possibly a vehicle on fire. There's a lot of smoke coming from the work truck. Black smoke, no flame seen as of yet, and there's nobody inside of the vehicle. 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For a vehicle that is possibly on fire, black smoke, no flames seen as of yet, and the fire extinguisher is not working. The flames are looking to be bigger now. Time of tone at 1949.

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2: 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I just need the fire extinguisher. Everything looks like it's out right now.
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0: 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I got no smoke, no fire at this time. 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Be on investigating. 335 is command.
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0: 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It's going to be Wisconsin, Adam Mary Union, 3153, AMU 3153. We're on Market, just past Mary.
1: Stand for.

0: the Greer party. She says she's aware we're looking for her, but she's refusing to come in and says we're going to have to find her.
1: 10-4.

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1: Go ahead.
0: Stand up here. We'll terminate command. All units will be returning when ready.
1: I copy at 2016.

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1: 610.
0: No one trial. Patrol shift is done. You can 42 me. Have a good night.
1: Thank you. Have a good night.

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1: 906.
0: It's going to be Wisconsin, Adam Robert William, 4319, ARW 4319. We'll be on state, just off a bridge.

0: Fire Rescue. This will be your second phone for an ambulance request in Sage Meadow. 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I was in the ER last night. Price clear 2029.
1: Med 281, respond to 534 Madison Street, 534 Madison Street, for a 71-year-old female with Parkinson's, altered mental status. Thanks, you have a clear 2020.

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1: Copy.
0: Business is cleared. Comment centered. You can put me 10-8. I'm going to be 76-2 cert event for equipment.
1: Copy.
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1: 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Apparently she was in the ER last night also.

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1: 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Reference her 16-year-old son, Callum, leaving the house around 5:45 today, having a mental health crisis and not returning. He's going to be a male, white, around 5'8", 175 pounds, with dirty blonde hair and blue eyes, last seen wearing a red t-shirt and shorts. She believes he left on foot. He turned off the location on his phone. Good night, 35. Dispatch 33 for further. It sounds like we were out here last night. The 16-year-old male called 911 with thoughts or a plan to hurt himself. He was released from the hospital around 4 a.m. with mom.
0: Can you switch us to squad 5012?
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0: 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I'm actually on the line with her now. She just called back in here. 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

0: 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I'll go SWA.
1: Cut it off.

officer safety. City has a call for shots in the 1200 block of North Memorial Drive for 5 Heard on a Raven. We might be getting some calls. KBF 277 at 2125.

0: can you check to see if Caledonia or Mount Pleasant was out with that individual today and then dropped him off here?
1: I'll take a look. It looks like we dropped him off there last night.
0: Copy. I was informed that PE dropped him off today. So, if you take a look for me, I appreciate it.
1: Copy. I'm not seeing anything in house, but they may not have attached his name.
0: Copy. Thanks.
1: You're welcome.

0: 1-2, I'm just advising we're going to have rescue respond over to 3812 Saratoga Court. There's a 10-year-old male with a sewing needle stuck in his foot. Did you want to call for this or just have them advise?
1: Just advise.
0: Copy that.

0: point.
1: What?
0: It's going to be 74 from both ship commanders for that name or the circumstances.
1: I copy, thanks.
0: You're welcome.

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Burlington Town of Burlington Rescue, respond 34201 Arbor Lane, the Arborview community. It's going to be in the main building for a 90-year-old female, conscious and breathing. She fell out of her bed and has a big bump on her head. 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Time of tones at 2138.

0: County from ambulance 262. 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
0: Can you start me a assistance request at the Sturtevant building? There's two people sitting on the ground by the parking lot.
1: Sorry, I'm on the phone. I didn't copy. Go again.
0: Can you start me a assistance request at the Sturtevant building?

0: an update from City, it was like 1,800. But by the time she was at the jail and had a full welcoming party, I guess it was a whole thing.
1: Looking at over there.
0: Copy, 5012, just for heads up. Copy.

0: 5.
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0: Hey, which one did you want me to put you on?
1: Oh, that's Spring and 31 first, most likely, so I'll go there.
0: I copy.

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1: Mount Pleasant has a squad at 31 NC. Can you head to Emerson and Spring?

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There's no Mount Pleasant, Gary.

0: Quick Trip has no power whatsoever. 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And it looks like the Walgreens and whatever bank is right next to it has no power as well.
1: I copy.
2: We don't need any help, but I'm just letting you know that we're probably going to end up going to Waco.
3: Copy, that's fine.

0: time. I don't know if you were made aware of this, but the lights and all of KTH as well, Duran and H are out.
1: I copy on that one, just Kevin.
0: Stop sign's out for now, but it's super dark, so.
1: I copy, thank you.

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1: Spring of 31, the signs are all out. Where do you need somebody next? 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
0: Okay, thank you.
2: The big intersection and cars are just going through it without stopping.

0: Perfect.
1: Brandon Everton is about to be done. Has DOT been contacted about all this yet?
0: My partner's on the phone with them now. We're still getting calls on it, though. Sorry, go again.
1: Intersection, do you guys need next?
0: 27 needs more at Durand and H. Like DOT was notified and they don't anticipate having a crew out anytime soon.
2: Silver Road, Chapel on the Hill, Parish Church. Report of smoke coming from the field behind the church. No flames reported. Late Geneva clear, 2156.
0: I'm sorry, what?
1: Restroom going by ambulance.

0: This red. 1-2. I'm sorry, 2-7. Go ahead.
1: The metal is warped, so I can't get them locked into place because I'm too short. So that's what I need another one for.
0: Copy that. 4-5 on the way.
2: And
0: 981 over. Sounds like rescue returned shortly after being dispatched to the call, so I don't believe they made the jail, but I'm having the firepod ask.
3: I got you can just disregard her at the jail now.
0: Hi, copy. Are you going to transport or do you want a rescue squad?

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0: See the stack for Mount Pleasant now. You want to hit Wash and East Frontage, Wash and East Frontage, please.
3: 4. Assuming it's all the way south to KR, then enter down 2.
0: Affirmative, we have KR and East Frontage out as well.
3: I'll go there and then my waypoint myself.
0: Thank you. 4-5, Mount Pleasant squad just took Wash and East Frontage. You want to just hit KR and East Frontage, please?

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0: 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He diverted to 20 in Carrington. I appreciate it.
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3: 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We'll head that way.
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1: Five.
0: 15.
3: Do you copy?
1: Has power. Just double check Wisconsin and see what that looks like.
0: I copy.

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0: Still looks kind of a small rubbish fire. Extinguishing it at this time.
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3: Copy 1-5, can you head that way, please?
1: 10-4.
3: Five, 2-7, and 4-5, just be careful. Sounds like Mount Pleasant's advising cars are still flying through the intersections even after the stop signs are out.
5: Seven.
3: I was just saying, be careful.
5: And A-firm cars are still blowing through.
3: I copy.

0: 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These ones are also out.
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2: 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I'm making my way south now.
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0: 615.
1: All the signs at KR and he's running to just for 43 though. Nobody's really paying attention to him, even as I'm standing there.
0: Yeah, it sounds like a universal occurrence all over the place.

0: We need some help.
1: Okay. On East Frontage, all signs are out now. I'm now at 311 or Hewitt Memorial. We're putting these ones out. If 15 just wants to take KR East all the way to 31 and double check all those.
0: 15, you copy direct?
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0: 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I already put the stop signs out at that intersection.
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0: God.
1: The 31 is good, so I'll be 10-8, 76 back to my area. Let you know if I see anything else.
0: 10-4, thanks.

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Copy, that's your 20. Adam, 7737. Looks like two cars. I'll get you a second. I'll be on Duran, just east of Shear.

Adam Ping Tom 5233 AKT 5233.

0: bus is fake. They're southbound from K, trying to catch up to a white sedan going 116 miles per hour. They were unable to catch up late. They were trying to stop it for speed. I don't know if they're going to have charges.
1: Rewind, you got a vehicle description?
0: White sedan.
2: And that it's a dark colored sedan in lane 1 passing highway 20.
0: Squads, it's going to be in lane 1 a dark colored sedan, if you can make your way there.
1: Well, I'm going to stop on a 20 right here.
0: Too many squads, 5-1.
1: Get down southbound 20 right now.
0: Other squad.
3: 29, I'm going to be way out of position for that.
0: Copy, I'll take you off. Seven, do you have another update?
2: Lost visuals.
0: Copy, lost visual.
4: 212.
0: Odd state.
4: I lost visual coming up to the 20. It likely did not exit. Continued southbound. It's either a white Acura or Mercedes given the taillights.
0: Copy, did you say it's white?
4: Affirmative, white color.
0: Copy, white in color.

State Patrol. Do you want me to call and advise Kenosha, or did your dispatch do that? Copy that. Ready? Yep.

0: clarify.
1: Just close it out with NOR. I did brief 5011 on it.
0: Copy, I briefed their shift commander too. He says thanks.
1: Sure.

0: 4-5.
1: Yeah, it's Springer 31, putting all the signs back. 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
0: Sounds good.

Med 281, respond to W3540 Lakeview Drive for a 70-year-old male. 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Lake Geneva clear, 2250.

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1: Cuba Sam 4527, CDS 4527, I'll be on the bypass underneath the Braver overpass.
0: I copy.

Charles Victor 6860, BCV 6860. 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

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At 2881, Norwich Road.

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0: Aiming at 1010 11th Avenue for 21-year-old female, conscious breathing, severe bleeding from DNC on Friday, and clotting. There is a flag on here for an aggressive dog on the premise. Did you need another?
1: I'll advise on the other.
0: Copy.

0: I'm to 1010 11th Avenue for a 21-year-old female with severe bleeding from a DNC she had on Friday, experiencing lots of clotting and getting lightheaded. She's conscious and breathing. Attention, Union Grove Rescue. Respond to 1010 11th Avenue for a 21-year-old female with severe vaginal bleeding from a DNC on Friday, experiencing lots of clotting and getting lightheaded. She is conscious and breathing. Go ahead and note the flag on the address. We do have PD en route as well. Time of tone is 2304.
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0: 70 West 7 Mile and Walzak Road. Something's requesting an area check and a 21 after for a black pickup with a male with a ski mask knocked on the window of 17's vehicle and sped off. Last seen headed towards 6 Mile. Did you want another?
1: I'll advise, I'm coming from exit 333 right now.
0: I copy 31. Copy 335 at 2306.

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0: 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Engine 291. 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Tender 151. 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Medic 171. McGuanago Chief. McGuanago. Engine. 1501. 2901. East Troy Tower Alert. 1701. And 2601. Sprung to structure fire. W720. Honey Creek Road. Switch to fire ground radar arrival.
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1001 SWAT, be advised of shots heard in the city at the 7800 block of Hill Street. 3 shots on Raven. 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End of safety alert, KBF 277, 2314.

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0: 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A two-story residential, nothing showing. 2903, I'm on Creek Command. 10-4, 2903, on scene, nothing showing with command.
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2: 10-4 on scene, 2325.
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0: 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She's conscious and breathing. City of Burlington Rescue, respond 1101 South Pine Street, number 107, for 88-year-old female with severe hip pain. She's conscious and breathing. Tematones 2339.
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0: 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Stated it's a smoke slash fire alarm on the third floor northeast stair.
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1: 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Engine 121 on scene at the Anderson Library. Nothing showing at this time. We'll be out investigating. Engine 121 has commanded.
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0: Your man's going to come back associated to an Illinois plate on a blue 2018 Hyundai sedan to a Corey and Rachel Boone out of Chicago, Illinois. 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
1: Block of West G in front of Phantom Fireworks. Vehicles stalled partially in traffic, has cones out. It's a semi-truck.

Whitewater Fire. 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
1: 10-4.
2: That's Center 171, second quarters.
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0: that's the number to Walton County. The show is clear of Lakeland. And can you give me that number if you're available? Go ahead.
1: For 23 about that call, it's going to be a 23-year-old male, conscious and breathing, really back pain, particularly kidneys. He has back pain, and used gel to relieve the pain, didn't work. He does have a history of bypass and is legally blind. Did have a blood test done recently.

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0: will be 76 disturbing.
1: 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Are you going to be following?
0: I can unless 14 wants to meet him at Sturdivant or 15.
1: Can you meet 69 at the base?
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Lewis Street and Kendall reference a greenhouse in the upper. There's a male white outside yelling. He's wearing shorts and a t-shirt. He pulled up in a green truck. I believe this was called in by a neighbor who believes a female in the house has a restraining order against the male that's outside. Their names are possibly Brian and Jennifer. Sounds like they started arguing, but then it started raining, and now our 17 can't hear anything.

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0: 10-6, you said you're 23 and what else?
1: Seeing anyone outside.
0: Copy, not seeing anyone outside.
2: Wisconsin 555, Young Victor Union. Wait for a second.
0: Go ahead.
2: Wisconsin 307, William Boy Sam. Wait for third.
0: Go ahead.
2: Wisconsin Adam Boy Adam 9223.
0: Any more?
2: I guess it's okay.
0: 69, did you give?
3: Hey, firm. I guess he's recruiting. We're going to be en route to Aurora, Mount Pleasant.
0: Copy, midnight 31.

0: 15, I'll stay on. 15 can stay in this area.
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0: Abram.
1: 907, none of your vehicles list to either party. Is that what you were looking for?
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0: I copy 3-1.

0: 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Ambulance 121 is clear for returning.
1: Okay, ambulance 121, clear returning.

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Sunda Ellsworth Correctional, 21425 Spring Street, for a 4-year-old female that fell off her bed and hit her head, now experiencing lightheadedness and dizziness. She's conscious and breathing. Attention, Kansas Hill Rescue, respond to 21425 Spring Street. For a 4-year-old female inmate that fell off her bed and hit her head, now experiencing lightheadedness and dizziness. She's conscious and breathing. Time and tone's 139.

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Respond to other fire incident at 9233 North Lima Central Road.

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1: 10-4, engine 121 in route. 573, it came in from Rock County. They stated that the propane tank is leaking again, and to advise if deputies are needed.
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0: Did earlier. 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

0: 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We'll be out investigating. Engine 121 has command.
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1: 141 back at base, 417.

Medical Center, 1701 Sharp Road, for a 49-year-old male, difficulty breathing. Attention Kansasville Rescue, respond to Lakeview Neurological Center, 1701 Sharp Road, room 37, B as in boy, for a 49-year-old male, difficulty breathing. Overloaded with fluid and swelling in the legs, history of COPD. Hematomes 437.

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Four. Possible fall detection alarm. What we have right now, trying to get further. Copy 299, any other spots clean up?

0: 9. We have another 17 saying that the alarm's been going off since 10 p.m. There's an older male that lives there. Did you guys want rescue en route as well?
1: Affirm.
0: Copy, we'll get him going.

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Tevin Jones, 449.

approximately 1700 South Toit Road, number 1205. Our 94-year-old male is saying he has no feeling in his legs. He's conscious and breathing. City of Burlington Rescue, respond 1700 South Toit Road, number 1205. For a 94-year-old male, saying he has no feeling in his legs and is unable to move them. He's conscious and breathing. Tematones 455.

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0: Negative 3 Metro, Charlie.
1: I got me.

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0: In Camp Rescue, Camp Rescue Squad. Spoke with the homeowner. They had maintenance coming out in the morning to fix the issue. We'll be here, I'll be 10-8.
1: I copy, 6-9, you copy?
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Respond to 7655 Plainview Avenue for a 67-year-old male with chest pain. He is conscious and alert. Attention, Town of Burlington Rescue. Respond 7655 Plainview Avenue for a 67-year-old male with chest pain. 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Time of tone is 5:59.

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1: I copy. I do have a rescue run for you when you're ready.
0: Go ahead.
1: It's going to be 7655 Plainview Avenue for a 67-year-old male having chest pain, is conscious and breathing. There is a flag in here for a knife mounted to the back of the front door.
0: Just the medical center at this point.
1: Sorry, you said you're aware of the party and what else?
0: His problem is just medical concerns at this time.
1: Any firm, just medical. Do you want me to have rescue advice?
0: Negative. I actually have rescue stage. We'll be down there in a second.
1: I copy. Are you going to have another?
0: I'll send the command for restriction, and then it will be Fontaine.
1: I copy.
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1: 62.
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0: 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Thank you.

on the tablet. I believe the town is in 6-3. If you don't want to add back into the bench.

0: back up. The Richard Party that needs the medical attention. We got confirmation that it is the Richard Defense Party that is calling for rescue.
1: Staging at Fulton and Plainview.
0: 937, I can't be staging at 606. For eight motorists on the interstate.
2: Good.
0: Northbound 325 over 8, Dodge Durango with the blown tire pulled over on the median.
3: East Troy Fire, Unit 171, and East Troy Tower Alert. Respond to loud drumming and pain at 2091.

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0: Been around a 6'10", an 84-year-old male with severe shooting back pain.
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0: 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I called her back, and she's actually right on the K overpass. So I'll put it back up for you.

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0: Northbound 328 over 6.

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0: 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Johnson and Rep.

0: but yeah, that's a box truck. We're going to be at Durand and Age, stuck in the turn lane to go northbound on Renaissance. Traffic's backed up here, so I got to get up to it.
1: Hey, copy.

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0: I copy. He's clear attached. Do you need tow? I copy.

3170 TVH 3170. Going to be southbound 326/8 on the shoulder.

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0: 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Engine 361, Quint T71, 3601, 3701, and Williams Bay Tower Alert. Respond to other fire incident. At 528, Prairie View Road. Use Fire Operations 1.
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1: Thank you.
0: It's going to be near the 7 Mile Road and West Frontage Road. It's going to be for a stolen license plate on a black heavy truck westbound from the interstate. It's going to be Illinois plate of DL7453B, David Lincoln 7453 Boy.
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sign 26130 Deer Ridge Trail, 26130 Deer Ridge, 82-year-old female that fell, is very weak and dizzy. LA Rescue, respond 26130 Deer Ridge Trail, 82-year-old female fell, is very weak and dizzy.

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1: 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No fire units are cleared.
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0: 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I copy.

Waterford Rescue is on 610 Washington Circle, 610 Washington. It's going to be for a female that fell on Mondays having back pain. Waterford Rescue is on 610 Washington Circle. It's for an 89-year-old female that fell a few days ago is having back pain, unable to move.

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0: 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Waterford's requesting you ALS ambulance. It's going to be for an 89-year-old female that fell, is having back pain, can't move. Norway Rescue respond with an ALS ambulance. Waterford's requesting you 610 Washington Circle in Waterford. 89-year-old female that fell a few days ago is having back pain, unable to move.
1: Six thirty-two. Patients en route to Burlington. 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
2: 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Six forty clear the scene. 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
1: 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They're going to be off the shoulder at this time, leaking fluid.
0: I copy.
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1: 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Gonna be on H, just south of Braun.
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I'm not able to get a return on that flight. 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

0: second truck closest to you guys is leaking some sort of fluid.
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2: 5012. It's coming back to the gray 2026 Volkswagen Jetta SE to an Enterprise. It is current clear.
0: Got it.
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0: Stanford 361, operator. You got like 1.5 buckets left on the truck, but it's all off the side of the road, so I don't think we'll really need to do a whole lot more.
1: Coming. Checking. This was about 10 minutes ago, it was still there. Copy 19.

0: calling for a welfare check. Rebecca, Cornerstone Crossway. It's going to be for the Kevin Rossman party from the group home. 17 states just walking in the middle of the street towards 164, carrying two pool noodles and picking up rocks and putting them in his mouth. He's wearing a dark shirt and pants.
1: Copy.
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1: Edward, Edward, 44137, EE 44137, will be southbound 334.8 on the wall.
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Waterford Rescue Response, 301 South 6th Street, room 103. 89-year-old female with pain all over. This is going to be assisted living.

0: facing northbound with Adam Frank William, 7237, occupied one, snow cover.
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0: 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It was hard to copy you. You're en route to 301 South 6th Street.
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1: Here now, 851. It's a general fire alarm at this time. Same time.
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0: My officer on scene says it's going to be room 1608. 1608. I guess the guest is trying to take the sprinkler head off.
2: 10-4. We'll go down and check that out. See what's going on. Well, I'll talk to any of you. Switch over to local upon arrival.

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It's going to be building 1608 room, supposedly right now. Clinton 373, go ahead and go down to building 6, back up, meet me inside.

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1: We're up back by the maintenance garage door. 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
0: 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I made contact with property management. Sounds like we have a heat detector problem. 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So, we'll be there for now.

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0: The alarm has reset, turned back over to maintenance. It was a faulty detector. All units will be clear, Charlie.
1: 19.

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1: That's redispatched. 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

0: 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It's a 74-year-old male, possible heart attack, chest pain, and shaking. 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
1: Good job, Billy.

Mean South Vincennes with a Minnesota plate. Zebra William Nora 778. Looks to be occupied once. No cover. We'll be facing southbound.

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To 50-15.

had two separate reports of damaged lights, one on Washington and Fancher, the other one on Durand and 90th. All directions, it looks like there's a huge power outage in the area.

0: 15.
1: Having an ordinance violation at 4717 Riverside Road. I'll be not over there.
0: I copy. Did you want cover?
1: Negative.
0: Copy.
2: The lights are out at V and Spring. I'll be out putting out something.
0: I copy.
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1: Grand, that one's working correctly again.
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0: 10-9.
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0: KTI or KTW?
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SMP Go Rescue, reach on in for a paramedic to the scene. 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Retoning needing a paramedic to the scene at 801 Vine Street, per 335.

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0: 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The CO2 detector is going off, not feeling ill. Does have a faint smell in the apartment.
1: 10-4 from Mount Pleasant and Blair down.
0: 15.
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0: Copy 30, I'll put you 10-8.

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I'm looking at a red Chevy Blazer, Washington and 55th Drive.

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0: Chevy Blazer to a Denise Olson and Jamie Olson out of Waukesha. No plate associated. It is clear.
1: Copy. That's who and what I'm out with. Thanks.
0: Copy. Copy. Are you out with both parties or just one?

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Respond to Anytime Fitness at 116 East Geneva Square, 116 East Geneva Square for a male that passed out. Colin hit his head. He is bleeding from the head. It's conscious and breathing up. Lake Geneva Clear, 10-03.

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At 5907, Highway 50.

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0: 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Personally in traffic, one of them complaining of chest pain.
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3: Main and south with Adam Young, X-ray 7059. We'll be facing southbound. One accident, no cover.
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1: This is a squad. 291 and squad, when you get here, if you want to pull in front of my car. 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
1: Ambulance, when you get here, I'll put you in the driveway of Lake Geneva Country Meets, please. 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

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Is dying, states her muscles and strength are going. 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
0: To the 32,300 block of Academy Road for a Burgundy Subaru Outback broken down in traffic.

High and 13 near 1200 High Street for a light brown mix with blue collar, white snout, and paws. It was running in the road.

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1: of minor traffic, car's running. 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
0: Copy.
2: City toy dispatch.
0: 5012.
2: You can close me out with citations issued. I have traffic. Henry, you Victor, 141. AHV 141, gonna be on 11 at Ashland.
0: Copy.

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0: 291 Connie, put a cell out at Lakeland.
1: Oh, that was on the 1043.

and Rescue respond 265 South Pine, 265 South Pine, 39-year-old female having a seizure. Burlington Rescue respond 265 South Pine Street, 39-year-old female having a seizure.

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1: That auto theft, you can go ahead and confirm that. 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

9 for Rusher Rusk. Grove, respond to 363 Miller Avenue. It's for a 65-year-old male that's hardly responsive, possibly keeps passing out. Central Union Grove, respond to 363 Mill Avenue. 65-year-old male, hardly responsive and keeps passing out. Time until 10:56.

0: Danny Rose 335, just be advised that they're asking now to cancel. They're stating the subject was sleeping and dreaming.
1: 335 copies, we're going to be back in service.
0: Copy.
2: Your 17 is now requesting to cancel. States that there's no medical issue, he was just sleeping. I'll put you on it.
0: Done for.

0: 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George Zebra Adam 546 beyond Wash, just east of the roundabout at BD.
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0: 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Time for 11 a.m.
1: Meeting at 3 mile facing northbound with Wisconsin plate 36368 Union. It's a Wisconsin Badger plate. Occupied one, snow cover. Should come back on the Jaguar.
0: 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Copy.

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0: Squad 291, 2903, clear from highway 15, returning.
1: And 11 on field.

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Lake Geneva, engine 281 at 281. Respond to an activated fire alarm at 130 West Main Street, 130 West Main Street, St. Francis DeSales School and Church, coming from the elevator shaft. Lake Geneva, clear 1103.

0: holding room. 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

0: Town of Burlington Rescue. You have a call at 28900 Mount Tom Road. It's a 77-year-old female with difficulty breathing, does have COPD. They are currently conscious. Again, Town of Burlington Rescue. You have a call, 28900 Mount Tom Road, for a 77-year-old female, difficulty breathing.
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1: Where are we at? Main at Jonathan, facing southbound with 145, X-ray King, Frank, occupied one, still cover.
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2: It's a Ford Explorer. I'm out with him. I got the change ready.
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0: fire. Medic 291, and Lions Town Alert. 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
1: 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Do you want Lake Geneva Rescue to respond at all? I have their officer on route to assist because the deputy is a ways out.
0: At this time, we have a paramedic on full crew. We'll let you know about Lake Geneva.
1: I copy.

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0: 3 is at Lakeland. 11:48. 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
0: The patient has CVNG currently breathing at this time. Still unconscious. He does have a history of drinking alcohol, and that's usually what causes the seizures.
1: We copy.
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is dropping. It's a 74-year-old male whose blood pressure keeps dropping. He is a chemo patient. Against Michigan, respond to 7711. Big Bend for the Maplewood Cottage, a 74-year-old male whose blood pressure is dropping.

0: 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Clear Lakeland.
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0: any squads in the area of North Lake Drive and Fox River Road. We have a delayed reckless from 5 to 10 minutes ago for a blue Dodge sedan that was brake checking, swerving into other lanes. And they were last seen headed southbound on Fox and westbound on the bridge.
1: Take a look for it.

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0: at 346 60th Street, 346 60th, for an 84-year-old female with a medical push from a pendant. 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
1: For Raymond, Raymond Rescue, you have a call at 346 60th Street. 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
0: 10-9 on location. Avenue, 66-year-old male cancer patient, difficulty breathing, throat is swelling up. Again, Tony in for Union Grove Rescue, respond to 363 Mill Avenue for a cancer patient whose throat is swelling up, having difficulty breathing.
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Jackson, southbound with Adam Nora Victor, 5219, occupied once, no cover.

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0: 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Going to Aurora with 1.

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It's going to be plate Victor Adams 7132.

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At 1221, Geneva Naval Avenue South.

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0: 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Out of the hospital.
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0: 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I'm sending.
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1: 8 and 3 mile facing northbound. 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Occupied once, no cover.
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It's current clear.

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2: This is 12. How do you want me to finish you?

0: Okay.
1: We're at a traffic stop. We need to go over to look for this wanted party. It looks like 6018, one over there in 74.
0: I copy. Did you want me to get you covered?
1: Trying to find a photo and just put it in CIC4, so I'd appreciate it.
0: Copy.
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1: 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He advised he was okay and didn't need any help. 10-8.
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0: So far, we're coming up 74. Could you try to check to see if it's still pinging over here? There's a possibility he might have been over here and just cut the thing off.
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0: 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We have a north, well, 1 North Vincent, but we're not sure about South.
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2: As far as drives, I just can't unplug one of the lights, so I'm going to follow him home to his address in Kansasville.
0: Copy. So when I type in 1 South Vincent Circle, it shows as a verifiable location. However, the only one that has a house attached to it is going to be the 1 North Vincent Circle.
3: 7-4. And it's still showing in this area?
0: Hey, 219, it's no longer pinging over there. I'm going to reset the call for city.
3: 7-4.

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0: 43. Our 17 called back about our Richard party. He said he's on the phone with the doctor, becoming more agitated and stating that he's going to lock the door.
1: Yeah, copy. I'm pulling up now.
0: 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Do you want additional?
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1: Northbound 330 over 8 with a silver Audi A4 or A3 hatchback.
0: Copy.

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1: Back in quarters. 10-4, 121 back in quarters.
2: Same traffic.

0: 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Ambulance 121 and Whitewater Tower Alert. Respond to a person has fallen at 1281 West Main Street.
1: One's in route to the fucking call.
2: 10-4-121 in route, you're going to be responding to a 92-year-old male that fell and is having left hip pain. He is conscious breathing.
1: What else is he?
2: In the bathroom. They did not see him fall. The caller was not with the patient right now, but they will have a worker at the front desk advise you where to go.
1: Nothing to say.

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Red 251. 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

for Town of Burlington Rescue. Risk of a call over at the Arborview Community at 34201 Arbor Lane, room 201, the assisted living side for an 85-year-old female who fell yesterday, possible broken arm. Again, toning for Town of Burlington Rescue to Arborview at 34201 Arbor Lane, room 201, assisted living for a female who fell yesterday, now has a possible broken arm. I copy 937 and route to the call.

0: 23. We're getting a rescue run at the Arborview community for an 85-year-old female with a broken arm. Did you want rescue to advise?
1: Yeah, please, and then we'll take another rescue unit for transport to the VA.
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2: 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Taylor at Moreland Avenue.

0: Well, I think that's three by one. You just have a 251 on scene.
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calling to City of Burlington Rescue. You're being requested by the Town of Burlington to take their call at 7655 Plainview Avenue. It's PD on scene requesting rescue for transport to the VA. Again, Tony and City of Burlington Rescue respond into the town for their call. It's their second call at 7655 Plainview Avenue. Somebody adult male, I believe, possible transport to the VA.

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1: We're at 2285 William, D2285W. We're going to be southbound, 330 over 4.
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Sounds like it was Halliday that called that in.

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Medic 283, and Lake Geneva Tower Alert. Responded to traumatic injury. 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
1: Keep me advised.
0: 10-4. 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
1: Hey, catch up to a green Charger. We're going to be just north of Elm Road. Pass me on 105. I think the license plate was Road America. George Robert Nora, 345. All advised.
0: Copy, and you said it was a green Charger.
1: Hey, program of lighting left just north of Elm Road overpass.
0: Say, copy.
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1: So Wisconsin template, I believe it's Queen 6367. 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It's not getting a return. I'm looking at a silver Chevy Traverse.

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1: Copy, you said Duran and Willow, right?
0: Yeah, it looks like they're trying to push it out right now.
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0: 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It's just suspended for emissions.
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0: Quiet.
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1: Adam Paul, Zero, 4468, 2000 Blackfoot Renaissance in front of Instant Curator.
0: Hey, copy.

0: 6. Can you attend 12 for that party? He's got a non-extraditable out of Ohio for controlled substance and also out of Georgia for forgery. Both of the 99 show caution indicators for violent tendencies and alcoholic.
1: 10-4. Both of those are non-extraditable, correct?
0: Affirmative. Both in-state pickup only.

0: advised.
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0: I copy.

0: 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Dispatch to 710 for a lockout.
1: Go ahead.
0: It's at the Casey's. It was originally for a red Honda Civic. 718 wasn't able to locate. He's calling back. It sounds like he's still there.
2: It was definitely no red Honda Civic in the parking lot, and I tried the number. No answer.
1: Which is he at the Casey's in Rochester?
0: I'll double check. 1 second.
1: Dive back in.
0: I copy at 1601.

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0: The 203-7427, 203-7427, not getting anything back. We're going to be at 20 and Carrington.
1: Copy, what kind of vehicle are you out with?
0: Back to a brown Toyota Tundra.
1: I copy.

0: getting anything back. We're going to be at 20 and Carrington.
1: Copy. What kind of vehicle are you out with?
0: Back to a brown Toyota Tundra.
1: I copy. Start heading to the lockout at Casey's on Beck Drive. Should be a red Honda Civic.

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1: I'm going to double check with the call taker to make sure it went, took off. 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Or like they fired a fully automatic weapon. 24,900 block of Monroe Street over 5 minutes ago. I'll get you a cover. Okay, from just one call, he believes that it happened at the house directly west of him. He has a photo of the back of the truck leaving, unable to make out the plate. They did say there was a sticker on the right side of the tailgate with some rust. It was a black bumper with two arms on the mirrors.
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1: 1-20.
0: And southbound from Durand. I'll play in a second. It's Illinois plate 5319460, 5319460, David. It's similar to the description.
1: Hey, copying your southbound on Durand.
0: Durand southbound on right.
1: Hey, copy. 10-4, and squads for the shots call. I just double-checked with the call taker. They're saying that the 17s didn't actually see them shooting. They heard it and then saw that vehicle speed off.

0: I copy, you don't think it's him.
1: Negative, it's not him. He's been released.
0: I copy.

0: like F-250 and Super Duty with some type of decal on the back tailgate. Another neighbor said they also heard the popping as well. I'm just going to wait until another squad to walk down further.
1: Copy a white Ford 250 Super Duty with a decal on the back tailgate.
0: Yeah, it looks something similar to that.
1: Yeah, copy.

0: that white Ford is leaving the area exactly 4 p.m.
1: I copy, left at exactly 4 p.m.
0: Yeah, I was heading eastbound over here on Monroe. We're just going to walk the street to see if we find any casings or anything. Hold on.
1: Copy.

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0: It's at 460 Park Avenue. Christine from City of Burlington called. They said that they got a call from a citizen about scrappers with a trailer in the middle of the street, shaving and cutting metal and also swearing.

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No one's in the street. 10-4.

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1: Lawyer County, 3707 out.
2: Since you're not 1636, our complainant thinks that he spilled about 2 gallons of gas at the intersection, but it was probably actually less than that. He had a gas container in the back of his truck and it dumped over and he had gas in his truck.
0: Need any additional, or
1: you're good? We see someone check the address at that Sunnyside Drive. Break the address. Walker County, 3703. Was the caller still on scene?
2: Negative. He went home to 845 Hillside Drive. Okay.
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1: 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You can put 905-10-8, leave me on a phone.
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0: 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Adam, Adam, Robert, 7591 for the other one.
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1: 4263.
2: 4263.
1: 61 for a vehicle in the ditch. Bypass in Bushnell, just north of the intersection in the northeast lanes with the truck and trailer in the ditch. They said the female operator is okay. Call the bypass or bye.
2: 61.
1: One four, I copy your 23, other unit.
2: One nine.
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0: 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Did you mute 6-1 or no?
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0: 1-4.
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1: Hi, Charlie. 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

Dispatch 8184 is Lane at the Aurora in the emergency bay. It's an 87-year-old female, sudden onset of severe shortness of breath and abdominal pain.

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0: 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W3754 South Shore Drive in Geneva Township. I'm going to make an initial call. Do you need tones?
1: We do not need tones. 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
1: Wanted to dispatch just for 43. It may be drivable, but it's stuck down in this ditch pretty bad, and we're going to need it yanked out.
0: Hi, copy. 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
1: En route to BMH, non-emergent.
0: I copy at 1710. Sorry, I copied the address. You said they do have video footage?
2: They're going to check a little bit later to see if they got it, and I'll call you guys back.
0: I copy.

0: 7.
1: Can you just put me on an assistance request? I'm trying to help a citizen find their driver's license in the area of Braun and east of H.
0: I copy.

0: 68. You just head to the Franksville Memorial Park for a suspicious vehicle with Caledonia. Somebody's saying there was a white van playing strange music and were recording people at the playground. Gave a plate of Adam Victor Tom, 8529. It's no vehicle associated. They're just looking for an area check.
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0: Copy, no injuries.

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1: Person who's fallen at 164 Grove Avenue.

0: 747, I've got a 91-year-old male who fell. He stated he was bleeding from somewhere. However, the caller is not on scene with him, so we don't have any other information.
1: Number.
2: On 325, it's a third-party caller for a white Ford versus a sedan pulled out of traffic.

Paul Ida Tom Adam 04 PID A 04.

0: accident and the southbound action are going to be related. The vehicle went off the shoulder and down onto the west frontage.
1: I copy. Did you want an additional squad?
0: Do I want to have the other squad head into that interstate accident stop up there?
1: I copy. 5-1, you copy.
0: This is actually going to be the vehicle that's involved. It has two separate plates on it.

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1: They told me too, it would be like a recycle thing, like a recycle clown.
0: Is recycling in the back or front?
1: They're both from Helios.

0: 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This is going to be the other vehicle that's involved.
1: 10-4.
2: I was clearing, like, the returning.

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1: Back copy. 6-3 for another 46. He's pinging the McHenry and Yankee. He's on an e-bike and he's saying that the back tire blew out and he's out of traffic. He doesn't have a phone so he can't get a hold of anybody to get help.
2: Copy. 4-8, can you send me a message?

0: Gary.
1: I want to use my phone if you got help on the way. I'm 10-8.
0: Hey, copy.

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0: Hi, Cappy.

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I'll be 10-6 out there.

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It'll be just north of KR. They said there was a tire that blew in the fourth lane and cars have to swerve around it.

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1: Mulberry, I'm hearing the white Kia Sorento.
0: Heavy.
1: 2220, might as well float over because he tried to open the door and leave.
0: Dispatch, copy. Just let me know if you need the air.

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1: That's 391 Western Sleep. It's going to be for a psychiatric evaluation. Subject to a max data. Do have one up behind the scene, but we're not sure if it's secure yet.
0: 391 copies. We will head that way and stage an area.
1: Western Sleep.

Copy.

0: You can come in non-emergent. We're getting him in the ambulance now to do some angles, and then we'll see about going to the hospital. But he's been pretty cooperative with us.
1: Alright, I'm going to downgrade to non-emergent. I'll be there in about 3 minutes.
0: Copy that.

Sector 33, are you still by the interstate or no? I copy 33, you can stay 10-8-5-1. It's going to be for a 46. I'm trying to figure out if it's on the on ramp or off ramp for 20. It's a gray Toyota Camry stalled in traffic. It'll be the off ramp.